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0: EMS 21 responding, 5324 Sun of Southern Road.

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Halo's priority, NTFD, Tech 1. Repeating to NT Engine 4, EMS, 221 Oliver Street, the Fast Stop, Food Mart, St. Thompson, East Oliver, 67-year-old male, difficulty breathing. Halo's priority, NTFD, Tech 1, 2053, in Iron County Fire.

Narcotics Patrol Lewiston 1, EMS, still Niagara. 4421 Lower River Road between Pletcher and Sutton. Third floor loading dock. 82-year-old female, possible allergic reaction. ALS priority of the FD EMS. Repeating Lewiston 1, EMS, still Niagara. 4421 Lower River Road in the third floor loading dock between Fletcher and Sutton. 82-year-old female, possible allergic reaction, difficulty breathing. ALS priority, RFPMS, 2054, narcotic fire.

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1: 10-4. Patrol location just updated. It's going to be burnt food from that apartment.
0: 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We'll keep what we got on the road now in case we need a ventilation.
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0: Marshall 2-1 of OEMS, call 6949 Bear Ridge Road between Campbell and Killian. An 88-year-old female, short of breath, has been coughing all day, unable to stop, ALS priority. Repeating to Wendellville, EMS 6949 Bear Ridge Road. 88-year-old female, short of breath, coughing all day, unable to stop, ALS priority response recommended, 2315 Niagara County Fire.
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2: 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You put the county
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Could be a medical alarm activation, 96-year-old female that fell, not believed to be injured. Repeating 2, North 101, Engine 6. Medical alarm activation, 1110 Payne Avenue, apartment 115, for the 96-year-old female that fell, not believed to be injured. NTSD Tech 1, on location 0022, Niagara County Fire.

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Repeating to Heartland and Mercy, EMS. 3113 Johnson Creek Road, between Mill Street and Bradley Road. I have a 56-year-old female with chest pain and complaining of shortness of breath. ALS Prairie response recommended. 50 EMS on location, 0043 Niagara County Fire.

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An 82-year-old male that fell from standing, requesting a lift assist. Repeating to Lewis 1 EMS 597 Sandalwood Drive between Morgan Drive and West Park Drive. An 82-year-old male that fell from standing, requesting a lift assist. 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

Boston, Springfield, Natalina, engine 4, requested 199 Robinson Street, the upper apartment. 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ALS priority, and 50 tackle. 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

Earthfield 2, North Central on the engine 4, EMS 558 Christiana Street between Spruce Street and Division Street. You have an 88-year-old female, difficulty breathing, pulse ox is 82. Repeating to North Central on the engine 4, EMS 558 Christiana Street between Spruce Street and Division Street. You have an 88-year-old female, difficulty breathing, pulse ox was 82. ALS priority response recommended 539 Niagara County Pike.

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Currently checking for injuries. 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You have a motor vehicle accident involving four vehicles. 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
0: 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And for police, please.

0: 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Your ambulance and fire police requested mutually to Reed's Corner is reaching Comer for the four-vehicle MVA. At least one injury. Deal is priority. 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
1: I did a negative. I'll try to get something from patrol. Last we had was one party shaken.
0: Copy all. Thank you.

Sarah Patrol, 2 right scorners, and Niagara County EMS, per patrol, five people for evaluation, possibly sign-off. 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

0: Park Hill to Cambria. Your fire police is requested by Ridge Corners for motor vehicle accident. Fire police requested shut down Ridge and Town Line. Repeating to Cambria, your fire police requested to shut down Ridge and Town Line Road for Ridge Corners. They're working a motor vehicle accident at Coomer and Ridge. Incidents on FD Tap 1, 647, Niagara County Fire.
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Bad Heritage Manor for the 60-year-old male. Multiple falls. 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He did strike his head with a goose egg and a bruise. Has memory loss and unable to answer questions coherently. 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FD EMS 733, Niagara County Fire Control.

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She does have a cardiac history. Repeating to Niagara Active and Mercy EMS, EMS call 2932 Military Road at DaVita Dialysis, between Edgewood and Manor, 64-year-old female with chest pains and difficulty breathing. She does have a cardiac history. 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
0: 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Repeating to City Lockport, second EMS call at GM 200 Upper Mountain Road using Road 2 for a 50-year-old female, chest pains, dizziness, and nausea, unknown cardiac history. 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

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Western New York DDSO 6253 Corwin Road between Newcastle and Ramsey Park. Fire alarm activation that went off. 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They have a reset the alarm. However, the residence needs to be cleared for the residents in the house to re-enter. 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However, the house needs to be cleared for the residents to re-enter. FD TAC 2, 854, Niagara County Fire.

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Ella's in Lincoln for the 60-year-old female, overdose on Ambien. She is conscious but not responsive. Repeating to South Block Port, we have a second call, an EMS call, 6105 Strohs Road Apartment L, between Glendale and London here. 60-year-old female overdose on Ambien. She is conscious but not responsive. Per patrol on location, ALS priority, FD EMS, 908, Niagara County Fire.

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Fire Control to the City of Lockport, second EMS call at Lockport Rehab, 909 Lincoln Avenue, going to room 38, it is an Adam in the rehab unit for a 75-year-old female. Acute respiratory failure is on 4 liters of oxygen. Repeating to the City of Lockport, give a second EMS call. 909 Lincoln Avenue, room 38, is an Adam in the rehab unit for a 75-year-old female, acute respiratory failure on 4 liters of oxygen. ALS priority, LFD TAC 1, 918, Niagara County Fire.

Fire Control, City of Lockport. Your request requested One Locks Plaza on the second floor for the smell of natural gas in the building. Repeating to City of Lockport, your equipment's requested, One Locks Plaza on the second floor for the smell of natural gas in the building. 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

Niagara County Fire Control to Northtown Wanda, engine 4, EMS called the Cornerstone Credit Union, 107 Main Street. For a 63-year-old female having a possible myocardial infarction, call received third party from another branch, unknown location within the bank. Repeating to Northtown Wanda, engine 4, EMS call, 107 Main Street. It's going to be at Cornerstone Community Credit Union, between Goundry and Webster, for a 63-year-old female having a possible myocardial infarction, called in third party from another branch, unknown location within the bank where the party is located, ALS priority, and TFD Tech 1.

Sons, Charles City, Lockport, additional EMS call, Briarwood Manor, 1001 Lincoln Avenue, going to room 228. 69-year-old male, unwitnessed fall, now with confusion and unable to answer questions. 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For a 69-year-old male, unwitnessed fall, now with confusion, unable to answer questions. LFD TAC 1, ALS Priority Response, 941, Niagara County Fire.

Fire Control to Lewiston 1 EMS call 763 Cougar Street, apartment 2. It's going to be the back building. For a 33-year-old female having difficulty breathing and dizziness, took a prescription of Xanax. Never had this response before from the medication. Repeating to Lewiston 1 EMS call 763 Cougar Street, apartment number 2, between South 8th and South 7th. It's going to be the back building. 33-year-old female, difficulty breathing and dizziness. She did take a prescription of Xanax. Never had this response before from the medication. ALS priority, FD EMS, 951 Niagara County Fire.

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0: 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For a 33-year-old female, difficulty breathing with dizziness. Took her prescription of Xanax, never had this response from the medication before. 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Niagara County MS-23, you're requesting mutual aid. 763 Cuba Street, apartment 2, between South 8th and South 7th, the back building. For a 33-year-old female, difficulty breathing and dizziness. Took her medication of Xanax, never had this response before. ALS priority, FD EMS 954, Niagara County Fire.
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0: 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ALS priority, LFD TAC 1, 1012, Niagara County Fair.
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Niagara County Fire Control to North Tonawanda Truck 1, QMS call 4545 Qualm Avenue between Nash and the dead end. For a 78-year-old female who fell from bed with slurring speech, not making sense, possible stroke. Repeating to North Tonawanda Truck 1, QMS call 45 Qualm Avenue between Nash and the dead end. 78-year-old female who fell from bed, slurring her speech, not making any sense, possible stroke, ALS priority, NTFD check 1, 1024, Niagara County Fire.

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ALS priority, LFD Tap 1, 1032, Niagara County Fire.

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ALS priority, NTFD Tech 1.

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1: Received 31M7, you're responding 573 Applewood. Lewis to 1 stated they were a similar crew.
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1: Received.

Clark Trail City of Lockport, EMS call, Salvation Army, 50 Cottage Street, the reception area for a 54-year-old male with chest pains. 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
1: Unit 1 responding 6934 Williams Road going to the Niagara Falls Healthplex.

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Repeating to Wendelville EMS call, 6911, Hidden Oak Drive, off of Tonawanda Creek Road for a 40-year-old female cardiac arrest. ALS priority, FD EMS, 1136, Niagara County Fire.

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Repeating to Burkholz and Frontier, your equipment's requested for a fire alarm activation at the Wheatfield Business Park, 2221 Niagara Falls Boulevard. Coming in is a fire alarm, is a water flow alarm from Zone 0 General Fire and Zone 4 Building 272 Vias in Victor. 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
1: 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That's why they want dispatched on your cards.
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0: 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I talked with building maintenance. Let's hold all equipment in quarters. It sounds like it's going to be a false alarm again here.
1: Fire control to Burkholz and Frontier per Atrium 7. 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

Fire Control to Cell Blockport, EMS call 6552, 6552, Lincoln Place, apartment F is in Frank, off of Lincoln Avenue, for a 46-year-old female actively seizing after using narcotics. Repeating to Cell Blockport, EMS call 6552, 6552, Lincoln Place, apartment F is in Frank, off of Lincoln Avenue, for a 46-year-old female actively seizing after using narcotics. ALS Priority, FD, EMS, 1211, Niagara County Fire.

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Sir, heading towards 6552 Lincoln Place, apartment F is in Frank, off of Lincoln Avenue for a 46-year-old female actively seizing after using narcotics. Repeating to South Lockport, second set of tones. 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Niagara County EMS 23, your request is for heading to the scene. 6552 Lincoln Place, apartment F is in Frank, off of Lincoln Avenue. 46-year-old female actively seizing after using narcotics. Patrol is on location. ALS priority response, FD EMS 1217, Niagara County Fire. EMS 23 responding. EMS 23 responding, 6552 Lincoln Place, Department F.

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1: 23 is on.
0: The 23, sir, you're advised, patrol on location, stating you can disregard the female is now alert and absolutely refusing to speak to them.

Fire control, EMS 23. EMS 23. We're right around the corner. We're just gonna stop over there and then clear if when not needed. Received. Thank you. Just relaying the information relayed. Clear. Thank you so much. EMS 24. EMS 24. EMS 24 clearing suburban.

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Repeating to Niagara Active and Mercy EMS call 534-534 Susan Charles Street between Main Street and Debbie Drive. 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
2: EMS 10 clear of head notes as well.
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control EMS 23 is back in service. 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Pretty safe.

Fire Control, City of Lockport. You have two EMS calls. First one, 169 Corinthia Street between Prospect and Passaic, using the back door. 61-year-old female, headache, dizziness, blood clot on her brain with mental confusion, ALS priority. Second call, 225-225 North Transit Street, apartment number 1 between Grand and Green. 74-year-old male who fell from the couch complaining of weakness, difficulty breathing, chest tightness, is on blood thinners. Repeating to the City of Lockport, you have two ALS priority calls. First one, 169 Corinthia Street, between Prospect and Passaic, using the back door. 61-year-old female, headache, dizzy, blood clot on her brain with mental confusion, ALS priority. Second call, 225 North Transit Street, apartment number 1 between Brand and Green. 74-year-old male who fell from the couch complaining of weakness, difficulty breathing, with chest tightness, on blood thinners, ALS priority. Both incidents, LFD TAC 1.

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Generalized weakness, possible UTI, difficulty ambulating. 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

Niagara County Fire Control to Cherry's Corner, 2nd EMS call, mercy. 5695, Keck Road between Akron and Lincoln for a 02-year-old child choked on some french fries. The airway is now clear, however, she is bleeding. Repeating to Terry's Corners and Mercy 2nd EMS call, 5695, Keck Road between Akron and Lincoln for a 02-year-old female that had choked on some french fries. The airway is now clear, however, she is bleeding. ALS Priority, FD EMS, 1307 Niagara County Fire.

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fire control to Alta. 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

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BLS priority response, LFD TAC 1, 1411 Niagara County Fire.

Sarah Patel, City of Lockport, EMS call 120-120 Old Niagara Road. For a 64-year-old male with low blood pressure, does have a history of stroke, feeling pulsating, feeling in his head with tunnel vision, repeating to

0: Stark Trail County EMS 24. You're requesting mutual aid to the city of Lockport, 120 Old Niagara Road. Going to apartment 10 between Lake Ave and Walnut Lane for a 64-year-old male with a stroke history, having a low blood pressure, having a pulsating feeling in his head with tunnel vision. Repeating County EMS 24, you're requesting mutual aid to the city of Lockport, 120 Old Niagara Road, apartment number 10 between Lake Avenue and Walnut Lane. 64-year-old male, low blood pressure, stroke history, having a pulsating feeling in his head with tunnel vision. Gillis Priority, LFD Tech 1.
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Coming in as a smoke detector activation from the men's bathroom. 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

Lewiston 1, EMS call. 200 Tuscarora Street between South 2nd and South 3rd. 40-year-old male, possible heat exposure. 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Into the Lewiston number 1, EMS call. 200 Tuscarora Street between South 2nd and South 3rd. 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

0: Rachel Lewis and what EMT needed for your EMS contest for a street. Rachel Lewis and what EMT needed for your EMS contest for a street. 1453. 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
0: 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We believe the patient's left the scene, POV, with his wife. Just wanted to confirm that.
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Arts Corners in Mercy. Equipment request at Day and Wheeler for a two-vehicle T-bone motor vehicle accident. The LS Priority FT TAC 1. Here to Arts Corners in Mercy. Equipment request at Day and Wheeler for a two-vehicle T-bone accident on injuries. 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

3-7 responding.

0: Fire Control, the 30 episode. It appears Mercy is sending a POS unit to Terry's Corners.
1: Is that available?
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0: Fire Control, 2 County EMS, mutually owned with Wright's Corners, Day and Wheeler, for the 2-vehicle motor vehicle accident. Ellis Prairie, FT Tech 1. Inca County EMS, requested mutually owned 2 Wright's Corners, Day and Wheeler, for the 2-vehicle T1 accident. Ellis Prairie, FT Tech 1. 1611. Fire Control is 30M7. Hi. Mercy 90 just called her out from Shawnee and Lockport. What's your preference?
1: I'll take the first ALS focus.
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was the EMS call. 3160 Roland Drive, doing off a header road. 37-year-old female, low blood pressure, trouble breathing. That was priority after EMS. Repeated a Miller Hose EMS call. 3160 Roland Drive, off a header. 37-year-old female, numbness in the arms and legs, low blood pressure, trouble breathing. Recommended ALS priority incident on FDMS 1632 in Niagara County.

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South Lockport EMS, 6109 Strauss Road between London Air and Glendale. Deep blue room for male. For a female fallen with a hip injury, PLS Priority F EMS. Pin to South Lockport EMS, 6109 Strauss Road, a male room. 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

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Dyer County Fire Control Clear, 1800 hours, Friday, July 10th, 2026.

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Tarantula, Tianjin 6, Merlin Activation, Bishop Timmons, 1110 Bain Avenue between Greenwood and Meadow. I'm coming reporting a general fire alarm at TFT Tech 1. Repeating, 2NTN 6, Merlin Activation at Bishop Timmons, 1110 Bain Avenue between Greenwood and Meadow. I'm coming reporting a general fire alarm at TFT Tech 1, 1806.

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Coming from the hallway, you'll be on a C-TAC 1. 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

Virtual Wilson, South Wilson, EMS call 203-203 on Cherry Street between Bay and McChesney. Heavy male there with back pain, meal is standard recommended, you'll be in a FEMA. Repeat, Wilson, South Wilson, EMS 203 Cherry Street between Bay Street and McChesney. You have a male there with back pain, meal is standard recommended, you'll be in a FEMA. 1831, 9 county fire.

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Coast and one in front of Orange Cat. 703 Center Street between South 7th and South 8th. 35-year-old male fell from Longport, has a head injury, bleeding. Coast Prairie, FDMS. 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Male in his 30s fell from a longboard, has a head injury, bleeding. PLS Priority, FTUS, 1908.

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And the lot for a 92-year-old female, left-sided numbness, slurred speech, possible stroke. Recommended ALS priority, the incident on SDMS. 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The parking lot, the silver Chevy, a 92-year-old female, left-sided numbness and slurred speech, possible stroke. Recommended ALS priority, the incident on FD, EMS 1944, Niagara County.

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